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1: Hanging out. What's up? It's Battle. Appreciate you being here. Let's go over here. Brian, what's up, man?
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0: Seattle's Rock, it's 102.5 KZOK. Robots are now going to school, which feels like that part of the movie where humans should start paying attention. Hey, it's battle. There is a robot school in China that is training humanoid robots in programs that are basically like majors. They can study technical work, nursing, arts, or sports. They say the goal is to improve their movement, thinking, and job skills before they're sent out into the real world. So, yes, robots are getting diplomas now. Meanwhile, mine still can understand when I yell at it to stop playing the wrong song.
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1: Instagram, let's be friends. 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I do follow back. Just search Battle on Air. 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Tom Petty and Aerosmith on the way after.

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1: Well, a man allegedly broke into a Verizon store, and while he was busy with that, someone decided, ooh, let's steal that dude's car. Hey, it's battle. Police in Maryland said Jalen Goddard called them after realizing his car had been stolen, and minutes later, officers got a report of a break-in at a Verizon store right across the street. They say that the blood at the store matched up with the blood on his glasses, connecting him to the burglary. One officer even called it karma on his body cam. That's a rough night for our good friend Jalen. You allegedly rob a store and then you walk outside and realize someone robbed you.
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1: Well, a cricket match in England had to be stopped because a two-ton bull decided, hey, you know what? It wanted playing time. It's battle. It happened in Newcastle. A young bull escaped from a nearby farm and wandered onto the field. And, well, at first, maybe it was just a weird interruption. Then, the bull started charging players, and suddenly everybody remembered they had somewhere else to be. Police were called, but the bull eventually left on its own. Thankfully, no one was hurt. That is the kind of sports delay that you don't see every day. Rain delay, sure. Bull delay, that's a whole different broadcast.

Seattle's Rock, it's 102.5 KZOK. A man tried to stop bad luck by slapping his twitching eye and ended up needing emergency surgery. Oh, this is a wild story. Hey, it's battle. A man in China believed that his twitching eye was a bad omen, so he just kept hitting it and the area around it for 3 days. The twitching finally stopped, but then his vision disappeared. Doctors found that he had detached his retina. So yes, the bad omen technically ended, but only because he created a much bigger problem for himself. You know, if your eye is twitching, maybe try sleep, water, or less caffeine before going full-on slap therapy.

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1: Well, a Bigfoot hunter says that he has scientific proof Sasquatch is real and part human as well. Let me get this queued up real quick. Here we go.
0: Yeah.
1: Hey, it's Battle. A guy who calls himself Snake the Bigfoot Hunter claims that he found an 8-foot, 300-pound creature in New York. Now he says that DNA testing shows that it's part Neanderthal and part human. Now, I'm not saying I believe it, but I am saying Bigfoot is real and living in New York. He's probably just trying to avoid rent like everybody else. What do you think? 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
1: Wrapping things up here Sunday night. Appreciate you letting me hang out with you. It's been fun. I will talk to you later. Instagram, hit that follow button. Battle on Air is where you could find me. Leaving you with Heart. Have a great rest of your weekend. I'll see you later. Love you. Mean it. Bye.

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1: Scorpions, no one like you. They'll be back in Vegas for another residency there this year. Scorpions and White Stripes, Seven Nation Army.

0: Seattle's Rock 102.5 KZOK. Beatles come together. Ringo Starr, 86 years old, turned 86 this week. Lots of peace and love this past Tuesday on his birthday. And Ringo announced some more tour dates. And from everybody who's seen the Ringo Starr and his all-star band this year, they say the guy is like, you know, acts as if he's and looks as if he's in his maybe 40s. And he's still doing it. And he's got a bunch of shows that are lined up for September and October of this year. Good for him. Go Ringo.
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0: Seattle's Rock, 102.5 KZOK. Some cherry pie from Warren on Sunday night. I'm Dr. John. 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

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AC/DC kicked off the North American leg of their Power Up Tour for the summer of 2026 in Charlotte last night. They continue on July 15th in Columbus, Ohio, then Madison, Wisconsin on July 19th, and San Antonio, Texas on July 24th.

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0: 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Aerosmith and Ragdoll. Going to mail something out tomorrow. You may find that it costs you a little bit more. Today was the day that the price of stamps supposedly is going up like 4 cents. Forever stamps are going to be 82 cents a pop.
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0: 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Sunday night, and We Are Rockin'. I'm Dr. John. Coming up, Journey, the Goo Goo Dolls, and the Black Crowes.
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0: 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Fooling from Def Leppard. No fooling around about this. This is a true news story, as weird as it may be. A man in Scotland is facing an assault charge after police say he grabbed two live seagulls and used them as weapons against another person. Details about what led to the scuffle have not been released, but once you equip your combat birds, do they matter? According to a local paper, the man was not arrested at the scene, but was instead taken home while police looked into it and was only charged later. He used two live seagulls as weapons against another person.
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0: 2.5 KZOK, Seattle's Rock. The Foo Fighters, who are playing mostly stadiums this summer, but they're also celebrating the 30th anniversary of Connecticut's Mohegan Sun. They'll be doing that on October 20th. That is a small place for the Foo Fighters.

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0: 102.5 KZOK, Seattle's Rock. Beastie Boys, you got to fight for your right to party. How about $1,000 in your pocket? Yeah, some money for summer or however you want to use it. 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Any of those options or anything else that you could come up with. 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

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Heart-shaped box from Nirvana. I'm Dr. John. Got some Aerosmith. This is What It Takes.

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1: We all wish Tom Petty was still alive and his legacy will live on. Tom Petty Estates celebrating the 50th anniversary of Tom Petty and the Heartbreakers this year. It's going to be releasing some tracks from the vault that have not seen the light of day. They've already released an extended version of American Girl. Here's Stone Temple Pilots.

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1: In quite a year for the Rolling Stones. First, we thought they were going to tour. Then they put the brakes on that. Now we have the new album, Foreign Tongues, which is awesome. It really does sound good. And Mick Jagger, first he says, maybe we'll do a residency at maybe a city or two. Now he says, yeah, there's no reason why we shouldn't tour in 2027. He said he'd love to tour this album, Foreign Tongues. Well, we hope they do.
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I say you look so fine that I really want to make you mine. 4, 5, 6, come on and get your kicks. Now you don't need

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0: 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Another summer weekend is in the books, and a recent study found that the average person misses about 10% of their face when they put sunblock on. And you should always put sunblock on. The two spots you're most likely to miss are the bridge of your nose and your eyelids. I don't know if I ever put sunscreen on my eyelids. The other places people often miss are your ears, your scalp, the tops of your toes, the backs of your knees, and your armpits. I'll tell you, the one thing I don't understand is spray-on sunscreen. If you're at the beach and somebody's doing that near you, it seems like all that does is just blow right away from it. I don't know how much of that gets on your skin.
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1: REM, Losing My Religion. They come from Athens, Georgia, but they've broken up. They're the ones that when they get together, like all the members, and they have like a steak and a draft beers, they were seen at the Old Homestead Steakhouse in New York City. And people say automatically, oh, they're all together. They must be making a deal to get back together. And the members of the band, all of them, say, if we were going to get back together, we would not have broken up in the first place. We're just the best of friends. We're like a family. And we root each other on for our projects. So right now, Michael Stipe, the lead vocalist of REM, is doing his first solo album.
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1: Nirvana in Bloom, Cope here, Whitesnake there. 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

0: 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It's Tom Petty and the Heartbreakers. Don't come around here no more. It's kind of funny because the subject matter sounds like it's a message to the Emmy Awards, which are just announced all the nominees. And the one show that got zero for all five seasons it was on, Stranger Things. Nothing. Yeah.
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21: I was talking about how Stranger Things never got any Emmy nominations. I mean, the total zero. Here's a band that doesn't get a Rock and Roll Hall of Fame nomination ever. Boston, More Than a Feeling, they really ought to be in there.

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ZZ Top, Sharp Dressed Man from Eliminator. They are touring now. This is Metallica. They're doing some stuff, too.

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1: Simple Minds, don't you forget about me. Sometimes we hear from bartenders. We put together some of the wildest conversations they've heard. Usually it comes in after the weekend. Here's just a couple. One was, I was reading, I felt bad at the time, but a couple of decades on, not so much. Dude bet a house on a baseball game. He left in tears. Don't gamble, folks. Well, you know, when they had tulip mania, when tulips were going for like, you know, thousands and thousands of dollars, and somebody was about to give a house for a half a tulip bulb, and nobody showed up. And so what happened was the whole tulip market crashed. It never came back. Tulips still $2 or $3. That was called tulipomania, but we never learn our lesson.
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1: 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And he gave a personal guitar from his collection to one of the young ladies there.

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1: Joan Jett and the Blackhearts, Bad Reputation. She's a Rock and Roll Hall of Famer. And this is the Who from Who's Next, Bob O'Reilly.

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1: That's Guns N' Roses, Live and Let Die. You got the Cult. They're covering a Paul McCartney song, really making it their own there. 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

0: 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Skid Row, 18 and Life right before that. Sebastian Bach was the lead vocalist a couple of times in Skid Row, or the Row, we like to call him sometimes. But he's been tapped now to be the front person for Twisted Sister as Dee Snider, one of the chief songwriters and frontman for the band, is sitting out for a little while as he's moved his family to the Carolinas and stuff. And you never know. Dee's the kind of guy that may show up and do one or two songs, but they got Sebastian Bach. They were going to postpone everything, but they said, wait a minute. And Dee put the seal of approval on it. Yeah, let's get Sebastian. Same kind of guy. They're great rockers that are gentlemen. And, you know, Twisted Sister is one of the best bands in the business as far as, like, their business savvy along with the rock and roll. So they're going to have a nice 50th anniversary reunion. I used to sing a little bit with, with Twisted Sister. If you go to my Instagram, at Cope Rocks, my daughter put up there the Bong Island Blues with me and Dee Snider.
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0: Seattle's Rock, 102.5 KZOK, Animals, House of the Rising Sun. It was the manager behind the Animals that actually gave Jimi Hendrix his start, but it was a woman named Linda Keith. She dated Keith Richards. Her real name was Linda Kossoff. She was first cousin to Paul Kossoff, the guitarist in the band Free, who's no longer with us. But she fell in love with the guitar because of her older cousin showing her licks and things like that. So she met Jimi Hendrix in New York, and he was borrowing someone's guitar. He had pawned his. He was a little broke at the time. Well, New York's always been expensive. But anyway, she took her boyfriend Keith's white Stratocaster and lend it to Jimi Hendrix. I think that irritated Keith. I mean, they're all friendly, you know, as years went on. But anyway, yeah. And then she brought him over to England, and Chas Chandler, manager of the Animals, signed him, basically.
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1: TP, Tom Petty, Running Down a Dream. That's a pedal-to-the-metal driving song. 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

0: 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That's you too. I still haven't found what I'm looking for from the Joshua Tree album. I tell you what, he's got a daughter named Eve Houston. I saw her in Behind Her Eyes or something that was on Netflix. It was a TV thing, and she was a great actress in that. But she did a great job as the girlfriend in Disclosure Day. Not Emily Blunt. That was one of the main characters. She was a co-star, and I thought she was just excellent. Well done, Bono. Well done.
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1: Yeah, the only band to ever play our iHeartRadio Music Festival two times, but with two completely different personalities. That's the slogan. Bad Boys the first time, Nice Guys the second time, When I Come Around by Green Day.

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1: Aerosmith, you know, they cleaned up their act, and they had a lot of hits, and they decided to get clean and sober, so they stopped for a while and came back, and their idea was to reclaim their rightful place at the top of rock and roll, which they are, but they wrote some of the most amazing songs, and that one right there was one of them. Peter Frampton, Baby, I Love Your Way.
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0: 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And he says, so far, so good. He returned to touring after like about 4 years last week on Tuesday with the first of 9 shows at New York City's legendary Madison Square Garden. This was the band's first full-scale show since Jon Bon Jovi underwent special vocal cord surgery back in 2022 after a disastrous tour that year. So he's off and running again. I think he's going to be fine.
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1: That's Danzig and Mother. I'm Mark Coppola. You know my theory about Mondays? You know how they call the overnight shift, the third shift? It is during the middle of the week, but never on a Monday. No, because we come in at midnight, okay? And that's the first hour of the first day of the work week, Monday. So wouldn't we be first shifters? Yeah, I think we would. And then the 9-to-5ers are second shift, and then the 5-to-midnight are third shift, and then we just kind of carry that third shift concept in to Tuesday morning. But anyway, yeah. First shifters on Monday, and the first shift out of here on Fridays before the weekend.
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1: That's a band that's half British and half American. They were founded in New York City. Members of Savoy Brown joined up with some of the musicians on the East Coast in New York, and they formed the band. Coming up, we got some Eddie Money, Pearl Jam. Don't go anywhere.
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1: That's Pearl Jam and Daughter starting out a new work week. 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
20: 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So what was your first dog's name? The answer popped right into your head, didn't it? Because he was that special. And what was your first dog's food? 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It's what we've all been feeding our special dogs for 40 years. It was good then, and it's better now. 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It just keeps getting better. Pedigree. Good then, better now.
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0: 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We laughed. The ice was broken, and we've been friends ever since.
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1: Double O, Ozzy Osbourne, Rock and Roll Hall of Famer. You're with Mark Coppola. It's been a year since we lost Ozzy, and Sharon Osbourne, his beloved wife and manager, is having a bit of a hard time reliving some of the footage for both the concerts and then the musical biopic they want to put together. So maybe a little while before we get that.
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1: Working on new stuff, so says their bassist Flea. This is Californication, the Red Hot Chili Peppers. You're with Cope. Good morning. Let's start the work week.

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0: Seattle's Rock 102.5 KZOK. Good morning. It's Tanner. Happy Monday. Today, we got Santana and Doobie Brothers tickets. You know, last week when we gave people a chance to pick a ticket, a lot of people were saying, just give me the Santana and Doobie Brothers tickets.
1: Hey, good morning. This is Chip in Olympia, hoping to see Santana and the Doobies.
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0: All right. All right. You got us. More Santana tickets. We'll have them today for you at 7:30.
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28: So, I eat the food, and everything's going great. And all of a sudden, I start to feel this throbbing pain in my throat. And usually I'm like, okay, let's kind of just sit for a second because maybe I'm having anxiety. Because sometimes there's instances where I'm like, is this an anxiety attack or is this actually anaphylaxis? Like, what is happening here? The pain is getting worse and it's getting worse. And I'm starting to break out in hives, like on my stomach. And I feel like I'm going to throw up. So I got my epinephrine, did the epinephrine, and my friend called an ambulance. They took me away. And the next day, the restaurant, I talk and I'm like, what happened? This is my safe dish. And they're like, we have no idea. And so even like minor exposure can put me in a life-threatening situation, like what happened that night.
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So I went on a road trip over the weekend, and, you know, of course, I stopped at the gas station a few times and saw the price and just sat on the side of the road and wept. That's all. It's very expensive. We got your chance of $1,000 today, though, starting at 9 o'clock this morning on KZOK.

0: It should be really nice today in Seattle, 75 degrees and sunny. That's pretty much right where I like it. Tomorrow, a little warmer, around 79. It's Seattle's Rock 102.5 KZOK. I'm Tanner. It's time for another stand-up clip of the day. On today's clip is from comedian Nate Bargatze.
1: I don't say the word sucks. Like, this sucks. I don't, because that was a very bad word in the 80s. And look, I'm sorry to say it now. This is supposed to be a clean show. I'm bringing this filth into it. That was a very bad word in the 80s. If you said that word in the 80s, it was like, well, good luck with drugs and life in prison. My dad took us to see the first Karate Kid at the movie theater, and they said sucks in it. And right when I heard it, I looked at my dad and I go, what kind of trash you bringing us to?
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Seattle's Rock 102.5 KZOK. It's Tanner. Happy Monday. So listen, keep this in mind this morning. In the time that it takes to listen to this song from Pink Floyd, which is 5 minutes and 36 seconds, we could have watched the Conor McGregor fight from over the weekend 4 full times and had plenty of seconds left to get some snacks. So enjoy your fruit roll-up.

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Well, another tourist got attacked by a buffalo in Yellowstone National Park because people don't learn, apparently. It's Seattle's Rock 102.5 KZOK. I'm Tanner. I don't know if you saw the video, but you can see in the video the guy running from the buffalo because he's upset. Buffalo's very upset. And the guy, he gets caught and he gets yeeted about 8 feet in the air and is in critical condition. Full story at KZOK.com.

0: Seattle's Rock 102.5 KZOK. It's Tanner. All right, we got Santana and Doobie Brothers tickets all this week. I got your first shot here around 7:30. You know, last week we were letting people pick their ticket, and overwhelmingly people just kept saying, Santana!
1: Hey, good morning. This is Chip in Olympia, hoping to see Santana and the Doobies.
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Right? Once you've got KZOK streaming, press the microphone button in the top right. 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

0: Hey, sir, did you hear about this dude in Seattle who had to fight the fire outside of his house, buck naked? He had no clothes on, just totally naked, out there fighting fires with two hoses. It's Seattle's Rock 102.5 KZOK. I'm Tanner. Here is a clip from Inside Edition.
1: This homeowner is fighting a fire in his backyard, and yep, he's naked as a jaybird. Instead of scrambling to put on his clothes, Wesley Howard ran out to do battle with the blaze that was threatening to burn down his home and a neighbor's.
2: You obviously were very brave, but Wesley, I gotta ask, you couldn't grab a robe or something first?
3: When every second counts, man, you just gotta make the decision and go for it, and then they have time to second guess it.
0: That's right.
4: I'm like, wait, no pants.
1: Wesley and his fiance were sound asleep outside Seattle when their neighbor woke them.
5: It's right here, so you might want to...
4: Oh, my God.
1: Wesley was as cool as can be as he brought the fire under control without a stitch of clothing.
0: Man, it's a man who's confident right there. Yeah, of course he didn't have time to get on a robe. Hey, hold on a second. Let me grab my Merkin while my house burns down.
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Well, Conor McGregor's UFC comeback came up, and look at that. It's over already. It's 102.5 KZOK. I'm Tanner. And Conor McGregor lost in 69 seconds on Saturday. And clearly his foot was hurt before the fight even happened. So a lot of fans feel ripped off. What do you think? Shoot me a talk back through our iHeartRadio app.

0: to put a grand in your hand this morning. It's Seattle's Rock 102.5 KZOK. I'm Tanner. Obviously, everywhere you go, everything's expensive. You just want to stay inside. But you need cool things to do when you're inside. So get that stuff with the cash we give you today. $1,000. You got a chance every hour starting at 9 o'clock this morning. So in less than an hour from now, you got a chance to win your...
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So what would the Seahawks even look like with new owners? 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

$1,000 in cash every hour today. Yep, we're going to put a grand in your hand starting here at 9 o'clock this morning. So make sure you've got us cranked up to win. It's Seattle's Rock, 102.5 KZOK.

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2: Well, Conor McGregor's UFC comeback lasted 69 seconds. That's all it took on Saturday night. 69 seconds. And hey, listen, be proud of that, Conor. Most guys can't even go that long. If you missed it, here's what happened.
3: It's so weird that he just keeps falling every time like that.
4: Yeah, not good.
3: Every time he throws.
4: Like there's something wrong with his leg. And that's that leg. It's the leg that he broke.
5: Oh, and now that's going to do it.
3: Oh, my goodness.
4: What is going on?
5: About as anticlimactic an end as there could be. McGregor's injured. There's some injury he's dealing with.
4: But why are these? It looks like his right leg.
2: Yeah, a lot of hype. Big old nothing at the end. So, yeah, you could tell. It looked like to me that Conor McGregor's foot was injured way before the fight even happened. A lot of people feel ripped off. One fan was upset that he had to get escorted out of the building because he didn't want to leave. He spent two. He goes, I spent $2,000 on these seats. And the usher's like, bro, I'm sorry, but got to get your garbage and get the hell out of here. Full story online, KZOK.
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12: 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It's a goal. It's Jude Bellingham. It's England back in front.
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0: 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It's easy money. 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And you can do this from your cell phone or your desktop. 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

Mother of God. Did you hear a 61-year-old man was nearly sucked through a dislodged window on an airplane? Yeah, I guess the window came through. The passengers had to pull him out. He suffered neck, shoulder injuries, and burns. But the good news is, sir, you will be the recipient of gobs of money here soon. So it's crazy. Get the full story online at KZOK.com. It's a good thing that guy survived, though. Happy Monday. It's Boston.

0: Hey, are you a camper or are you a glamper? It's Seattle's Rock 102.5 KZOK. You rough it out in a tent, an old busted stinky tent, or do you have an RV? Every once in a while, I can do a little bit of both. You know, I like to rough it out, but every once in a while, I like to glamp, you know, get a big old thick air mattress and a projection screen and have pizza delivered. Sometimes I just do it in the backyard, basically. But I like to camp. And today at 4:30, Ashley Ryan's going to do the Rock the Parks road trip song of the day for you. So you can score yourself $800, a camping kit, and Washington Parks pass. 4:30 this afternoon. 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

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Every single hour, you got a chance at a grand. 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Happy Monday. 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

0: Should be pretty nice today in Seattle. Pretty nice. Around 75 and sunny. Pretty much same for tomorrow. It's Seattle's Rock 102.5 KZOK. I'm Tanner. It's time for another stand-up clip of the day. Today's clip's from Nate Bargatze.
1: I don't say the word sucks. Like, this sucks. I don't, because that was a very bad word in the 80s. And look, I'm sorry to say it now. This is supposed to be a clean show. I'm bringing this filth into it. That was a very bad word in the 80s. If you said that word in the 80s, it was like, well, good luck with drugs and life in prison. My dad took us to see the first Karate Kid at the movie theater, and they said sucks in it. And right when I heard it, I looked at my dad and I go, what kind of trash you bringing us to?
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102.5 KZOK. My name's Court. Hello, how you doing? So another keyword for you is coming up here in just a couple of minutes. This keyword could score you $1,000. When you hear the keyword, get it in over at KZOK.com for your chance at $1,000. So that keyword is coming up here. Let's call it a little less than 3 minutes right after Linkin Park. 102.5 KZOK.

0: It's Seattle's Rock, 102.5 KZOK. My name's Court. Hello, how you doing? So, yeah, Seahawks sold to the Kozla family? I think that's how you... we'll figure it out. We've got lots of time to figure out how to say it. Kozla family. Apparently, they currently are minority owners in the 49ers right now. So they have to sell. They have to sell that, get rid of that ownership, and then they're going to pick up the Seahawks for $9 billion. But yeah, we should have a brand new owner in place before the season starts.
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Chance for you to win $1,000. You missed that keyword earlier this hour. 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

So my only request from the new Seahawks owners, can we bring down the price of beer just a little bit? Just a couple bucks would be great. I just cannot afford those beers, man. 102.5 KZOK. You need.

0: 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Hi, how you doing? Man, we got so much beautiful landscape around here. I mean, just looking out your window half the time, you're just like, oh my God, I live in the most beautiful place on the planet. But if you'd like to get out and actually enjoy some of that, like next to the trees, not just looking at them from across the sound, make sure you're listening at 4:30 this afternoon. Ashley has got your road trip song of the day. 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

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Another chance for you to score $1,000 coming up here in minutes. You hear that keyword, get it in over KZOK.com. Right now it's Green Day.

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Here in about 4 minutes, I'm going to give you a keyword right now, the greatest guitar solo of all time.

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0: 95 KZOK, Courtney here with you. So parents should know this, and you should tell your kids this. This is super important. Have you ever heard of Nido? It's basically, remember when you were a kid, you have those little stress balls, and they're all kind of like squishy, and they kind of squish out between your fingers and stuff like that. It's the same thing. It's called Nido now. It's got some sort of gel inside, and people, kids specifically, like it when those things are warm. And so kids have started putting them in the microwave, and that is a terrible idea because it turns the goo inside molten, and then you squish it, and the thing pops open, and your hands are covered in molten goo. So tell your kids, do not put Nido in the microwave. They're just doing the story on CNN a few minutes ago. Do not put Nido in the microwave. It will turn your hand into pain.
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32: Hey, what's up, y'all? 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

Yeah, so Dave Grohl apparently was asked the question about perfect albums. And the one that he kind of picked out as his perfect album, the album that he's listened to 10,000 times, is the Pixies album, Surferosa. He said he's listened to it 10,000 times, perfect album, cannot get enough of it. And somebody apparently asked the Pixies about that. Joey Santiago, the drummer, said, yeah, I agree. It is a perfect album. It's KZOK.

Have you been to a Seattle Storm game lately or just paid attention to the WNBA at all? Dude, those games are getting so feisty. There's getting to be, like, people getting shoved, kicked, thrown to the ground. Last night, there was somebody got a shoe thrown at him at a WNBA game. On the court, somebody got ejected for throwing a shoe. So, I mean, yeah, this is kind of like the NBA was back in the 70s, where you had, like, actual enforcers out there putting the hurt on people. It's 102.5 KZOK. See the

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0: Seattle's Rock 102.5 KZOK. I mean, I know it is really hard imagining going anywhere else right now than Seattle, because we got the perfect weather, the perfect place. That, you know, everything is just gorgeous right now. You never want to leave Seattle in the summer, especially when you got weather like today. But if you are thinking about going somewhere, maybe somewhere with a little, the environment's a little bit more brown and the sky is a little hotter, maybe you want to go to Vegas. Our iHeartRadio Music Festival is going to be happening here on the 18th and 19th of September in Las Vegas. 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This show is going to sell out, so get your tickets now before they do.
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9: Over 50 years of rocking Seattle. This is who we are. This is what we do. But if you don't know what it means. 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

0: Seattle's Rock 102.5 KZOK. Court in here with you, about 4 minutes away from your next chance to score $1,000. Like Philippe, he just got his $1,000.
1: Oh my goodness, thank you very much.
0: You're welcome, buddy. Your chance coming up right after.

0: $1 billion. That's how much the Seahawks apparently just sold for. The Kozla family is buying them. They currently are minority owners in the 49ers, and they decided they wanted to buy a real team. So they're going to have to give up their minority ownership of the 49ers so they can buy the Seahawks $9 billion. This isn't 100% confirmed yet, because the NFL owners still have to ratify the final purchase agreement, and that's going to happen in August sometime. So once they get together, they're all sitting around drinking their martinis and their champagne and stuff like that. Everybody gives a thumbs up or a thumbs down, smoking their cigars. Then we'll know for sure if the Kozla family has, in fact, got the winning bid. But it looks like they do. $9 billion. Who's going to beat that?
1: Now, here's your chance to win $1,000. Just enter this nationwide keyword on our website, bank. That's bank. Enter it now.
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0: Seattle's Rock, 102.5 KZOK. Court in here with you. So the Torchlight Parade is coming up here on the 25th of this month. Of course, all the parade stuff you get, floats, bands, live performances, all of it. 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Obviously, it's a parade, so it's going to be going down the middle of the street, so you don't have to necessarily get the reserve seats. But if you want the best seats to see everything and you don't want to have to stand there on a street corner, you can get your reserve seats now at seafair.org.
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5: 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Argentina scored two goals in extra time to get past Switzerland.
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Seattle's Rock, 102.5 KZOK. Court in here with you. If you're looking for a little vacation, maybe you want to head over the mountain to Lake Chelan for, you know, a few days or something like that. You could use $1,000. That keyword is coming up here in minutes. When you hear the keyword, get it in over KZOK.com for your chance at $1,000.

0: 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Your chance at $1,000 coming up here in minutes. Be like Timothy. He got his $1,000.
1: You go there. All right, radio.
0: Hey, how you feel about that?
1: Man, I feel good, man. Just got off vacation. I'm about broke. Put some money back in my pocket.
0: That's a great idea. $1,000 could definitely help with that. Coming up right after Bad Company, KZOK.

0: Seattle's Rock, 102.5 KZOK. My name's Court. Hello, how you doing? So, yeah, I guess next week, Congress is going to be voting on whether to end daylight saving time. They basically just put us on standard time and we would stay there. No more springing forward and falling back. We would just be at one time. And sometimes that time would be darker at certain points of the year and lighter at other points of the year. That's what the vote is all about. So it's just a matter of Congress voting on something. Which means, of course, we're going to be stuck with daylight savings until the end of time.
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0: We've all been there. 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
0: 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It's 102.5 KZOK Court in here with you. Maybe you want to head over to Birmingham, England and see that the Aussie Museum they have set up. 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

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Whether it's artificial or actual, we lack all intelligence here. Guaranteed human.

Well, I think the best part of having the World Cup in Seattle was having I-5 all the way open. Wasn't that nice? Well, that's over. Of course, this last weekend, northbound I-5 was shut down till this morning. And then we're back to the situation where we're down to two lanes for the remainder of the year over the Ship Canal Bridge. 102.5 K.

0: 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I can't believe we're already to Seafair. Seafair is coming up right around the corner. 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

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So I guess Eddie Vedder was at the Belgium-U.S. game. And during the hydration break, the camera turned on him and he's like, oh, I'm on camera. And he chugged a beer real quick, got the entire crowd to sing Alive along with him. But Eddie enjoying a little bit of World Cup action. 102.5 KZOK, chance for you to score $1,000. Keyword coming up right after Black on KZOK.

0: Seattle's Rock, 102.5 KZOK. I don't know if you saw the video of the guy getting launched into the air by a bison there at Yellowstone. The bison just targeted this guy. He apparently had enough of his crap and just chased him down. They kind of did the whole like Looney Tunes thing where they were running around a small copse of trees for a little while until eventually the bison got a hold of this guy and launched him into the air. Turns out that guy is from Washington. Whatcom County resident Carl Isom McDaniel is the one who got thrown into the air. He landed pretty much flat, but I think he has been in the hospital with some serious injuries. You can't really mess with a bison and not walk away with some injuries. But that apparently was a Washington resident.
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Seattle's Rock 102.5 KZOK. Yeah, perfect weather for the next few days. Kind of that sweet spot between 75 degrees and 80. And then I guess on Thursday and Friday, at least according to my phone, got a chance for some rain coming in. So heads up. It's KZOK. Oh, my.

0: It's Seattle's Rock 102.5 KZOK. Court in here. Hello, how you doing? So yeah, you got to get out in the woods every once in a while, man. I mean, we have a beautiful city. Do not get me wrong. I love Seattle, but every once in a while, you got to get away from the concrete and go out and hang out with the trees a little bit. And 4:30 this afternoon, Ashley can hook you up with a chance to do exactly that. 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

done. Ashley's taking over next. Of course, she's got your next chance at $1,000 coming up here in minutes. 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

Seattle's Rockets 102.5 KZOK. Ashley Ryan with you on a Monday, on a sunny Monday nonetheless. Hopefully you're enjoying the sunshine. I did see some rain potentially in the forecast for Thursday and Friday. Not going to lie, could use a little bit of it. I like a good clear out every once in a while, and then we can go back to the sunshine.

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0: There you go. Most popular karaoke song on the planet. It's Bon Jovi, Living on a Prayer on Seattle's Rock 102.5 KZOK. I'm Ashley Ryan, and it is concert season at White River Amphitheater, and Tanner has your shot at tickets to see Santana and the Doobie Brothers August 6th with KZOK. 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

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Guaranteed people, sometimes with questionable judgment. 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

little Manfred Mann's Earth Band with Blinded by the Light on Seattle's Rock 102.5 at KZOK. Just a heads up, by the way, US 2 closing for 4 days starting today. It's going to be between milepost 85 and 99 near Leavenworth, and that is because they're working on permanent repairs now after the roadway damage from the floods last winter. So they said after Friday, then there'll be a pilot car transitioning people back and forth between the one lane, and you can expect this to continue Monday through Thursday, potentially, while the weather cooperates through the month. So there you go. Just a heads up. Oh, yeah, and Revive High 5 started again. So fun. It's Seattle's Rock, 102.5 KZOK.

0: Seattle's Rock, it's 102.5 KZOK. Ashley Ryan here on a Monday, and the iHeartRadio Music Festival presented by Capital One is back. It's going on September 18th and 19th in Vegas. It's two nights. It's one stage with epic live performances. Let's see who's on the list. 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Now is your chance to buy tickets. 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
1: 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New

I feel like by the time the Mariners start playing again on Friday, this is what I'm going to be singing to myself. Oh, it's been a while. I need a little break. It was a little bit of a frustrating road trip before the All-Star break, losing 5 out of 6, but they ended on a good note. Hopefully they can pick it up on a good note on Friday. It's 102.5 KZOK.

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you've seen horse races, you've seen corgi races, you've seen probably greyhound races, or at least heard about them. What about T-Rex races? They had those at Emerald Downs yesterday. I was looking through the photos. There was even a senior dino division. Basically, just a bunch of people running in the inflatable dinosaur suits, which I have one. It's blue. I wish I would have known. I might have entered. I did try playing golf in that one time. It didn't go well. It's 102.5 KZOK, Seattle's Rock.

that time of the day. Ashley Ryan with you on Seattle's Rock 102.5 KZOK. We want you to enjoy our parks thanks to our friends at Yellowstone Ready to Serve Cocktails. So here is your Rock the Parks road trip song of the day. Going to California by Led Zeppelin. Pretty easy, right? Enter the name of the song at KZOK.com. You could score $800 and more. Again, name of the song. Oh, listen to that. It's Going to California by Led Zeppelin. Here you go.

0: Well, I did buy some Powerball and lottery tickets, and it looks like I didn't win the jackpot because the Powerball for tonight is now up to $478 million, cash option of $212. No one matched all six numbers on Saturday, but I wonder if I won like $5. There is a $1 million ticket that was sold. I wouldn't mind that, but that was in New Jersey, and that's far away from us. So disappointment again. Plus tomorrow's Mega Millions jackpots at $637 million. Go get those tickets. It's 102.5 KZOK.
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